0: May.
1: XYZ with Eric Zachary. It's Monday. We all back. Yes. Audrey has returned to us
0: from
1: your Minneapolis barn wedding.
0: Was it
1: really in a barn?
0: Yeah, it was. I knew it was going to be. I called it.
1: How was it? How was the wedding?
0: It was lovely. It was really, really sweet. My cousin and her husband are the most adorable couple ever.
1: I don't want to hear about that part. What's the craziest thing that happened at the wedding?
0: Honestly, nothing all that crazy happened. It was pretty chill. It was really sweet. Okay. I'm sorry. I know. I don't have anything crazy to say.
1: Live for the show. Live for entertainment.
2: The barn caught fire.
0: I don't know what happens
1: at a
0: wedding.
1: Someone jump on a pig and ride it around?
0: No, there was no animals.
2: What do they use the barn for?
1: Yeah.
0: Events.
2: I don't know much about barns.
1: It's just an event barn. It's not like multi-purposed.
0: Well, yeah, obviously. What do you think?
1: You mean obviously?
0: Yeah, I guess. Okay, so I was trying to explain to these guys that if you're going to a wedding in Minnesota, it's like either at like a hotel or at a barn.
1: I would imagine more like the VFW lodge. Like, that's what I picture.
0: I have been to a wedding.
1: That's what I'm saying. All right. XYZ with Eric Zachary.

0: XYZ with their exact reads. Your XYZ ENT Entertainment Report, all brought to you by Aglands Best. Ariana Grande has publicly announced that she will be stepping out of the spotlight due to an increase in public scrutiny of her body image.
1: Yes. So Ariana Grande is kind of taking some time away. She was supposed to be in Sunday in the Park with George on the West End, the Broadway show. Yes. She stepped down from that. She's saying that after her Eternal Sunshine tour.
0: There's a couple more dates left on the tour, yeah.
1: She's going to kind of take a step back from visibility because she's trying to leave healthily and happily. Yeah. I guess, yeah.
0: Look, I want to be very careful here because obviously it's never okay to comment on someone's body image like that.
2: Right.
0: This isn't new. She's been getting this pretty much her whole life, but especially since she started playing Glinda in Wicked, where she lost visibly lost more weight for.
2: Yes.
0: And people started to be like, are you okay? Mm-hmm. But now this is coming after someone who is a advocate for rectifying eating disorders, right?
2: Yes.
0: This is someone saying, hey, I'm not coming for you to comment on your body. I know what this looks like. I've gone through it. I'm genuinely really concerned.
2: Mm-hmm.
0: And that racked up thousands of retweets and likes and comments and everything. And I think that's what really caused this. Is like, you're not just getting fans that are like, oh, are you okay? In a comment section.
1: Yeah.
0: You're getting professionals that are like, I'm really genuinely concerned.
1: Yeah. I think that whatever is happening with Ariana Grande is nobody's business other than her own. I think that it's okay to say that something is clearly not super
0: exactly.
1: Okay.
0: Like, we want to be careful. You know, optically, I think we're all kind of on the same page that there's a genuine concern, right? You wouldn't be getting this amount of scrutiny if there wasn't.
2: Sure.
0: That said, I don't think it's ever in the history of celebrities helped when fans are like, we're worried about you. Like,
1: name anyone that
0: doesn't usually fix the situation.
1: Yeah.
0: This is something she needs to work with herself or her team or her family.
1: Yep.
0: And I can only hope those people are also not just enabling whatever may be happening.
1: Yes.
2: Sure.
0: And if she is perfectly healthy, I mean, we're just seeing camera angles. Who's to say, you know?
2: Right.
0: But again, that's something that needs to happen privately. So I'm glad that she is not also, because also it would be a bad move for the fans just to kind of disappear too.
2: Mm-hmm. Yeah.
0: So this is her saying, I'm stepping out. I just need to take some time for myself and figure out my own life. So we support you, Ariana, and we hope you're okay.
1: Yes.
0: Yep.
1: Yes,
0: your XYZ ENT Entertainment Report, all brought to you by Eggland's Best.
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0: Lollapalooza just went down over the weekend. The major multi-artist festival drew a couple hundred thousand fans at least over the weekend in Chicago. A lot of videos came out of it. The one that's drawing our attention is a bag of urine being passed through the crowd.
1: Or what at least appears to be urine.
0: So this seems to be an ongoing story, whether it's Noah Kahan fans or when Taylor was at the Eras Tour, that people are just so against having to lose their spot at a barricade or wherever that they're like, well, I'll just defecate here or I'll soil myself here. That now it's just becoming like okay to pee into a bag and then expect like, oh, can we pass this back to the garbage?
2: No, it is not becoming okay. We need to stop these people. Don't photo or video the stuff that's going on. We need to find these people and they need to be dealt with. This is disgusting.
0: What do you mean dealt with?
2: And kicked out. Okay. Kick these people out. Why are we making this a trend to doo-doo and pee-pee yourself instead of using a bathroom?
1: I don't think it's a trend. I think that just parasocial relationships have gotten so intense. Like, it's so... No, but you know what I mean. But you know what I'm saying.
0: I'm first of all, not okay. Like, if you gotta go to the bathroom, go to the bathroom. Just leave your spot.
1: Well, it's just never that deep.
0: It's never... Yeah, but... There's part of me that's like, if you really gotta go, why are you making it visible? Like, just pee your pants. Like, no one's going to know.
1: I'm just saying.
2: Like,
1: that's enough.
2: He said handle it like an adult.
1: That's
0: at least hide it if you're gonna be an awful person.
1: No, that's okay.

0: They say that
1: Mom,
0: neon light.
1: Stop. Mom's hot take on XYZ with Eric Zachary. It's all brought to you by T-Mobile. Mom, we're having an intervention today.
2: No.
1: Yeah. You already know what this is about.
2: No. Yes.
1: My mom recently started to realize.
0: My new pocket best friend is ChatGPT.
1: What that's not do with ChatGPT, which I applaud you learning AI. That's not the thing I have an issue with. I do have an issue that our family's going through the toughest moment we've ever with some personal stuff. And I'm trying to be empathetic that you just want to post pictures and you want to post memories. But rather than do those things, you are using ChatGPT to generate pictures and generate memories.
3: Horrible photos, by the way.
1: Not
3: just
1: even,
3: really bad stuff.
1: Not even accurate photos, by the way.
3: Wildly inaccurate. It's not good.
1: And it's like one thing to like send
2: it
1: around. You're putting this on your Instagram.
3: Oh, so this is the best part about it is Eric is usually the last to see it, and I've seen it. People who think they're friends with Eric who aren't actually friends with him.
1: They're texting me like, are you using a new face cream? Because it's like obviously a generated photo of a photo of a photo.
3: Right.
1: It gets worse. We'll talk about my mom's use of ChatGPT next on XYZ for Mom's Hot Take.

0: 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My mom recently started using ChatGPT.
1: Will you let me explain?
0: I kind of need to prop this up a little bit. I encouraged her because she's been sending out emails and different things. I'm like, this is really good to help you just like
2: proofread.
0: Like, you're a good writer. Punctuation, maybe not your strong suit. So like, just throw it through here.
2: Right.
0: And she's like, cool. And then she started to get into that world of like, let me start asking ChatGPT for advice. Okay. Little dangerous, but again,
2: whatever.
0: Usually the advice it provides is being drawn from, you know, proper articles and whatnot.
2: Sure.
0: Now she's just generating photos of our family that never were taken.
2: Right.
1: Wait. Okay, so I saw something on Facebook. I saw a friend of a friend who generated like her all these jobs, and I'm like, she didn't do all that stuff. So I thought, oh man, I'll try it. So I just put in there, you know, flight attendant, radio, blah blah blah, dog walker, and I selected five photos to go with it, and it came off like magic.
0: No, okay, so okay, hang on,
3: hold on, yeah.
0: First of all,
1: put a pin in that real quick.
0: Pause. She's doing the trend that was a thing like 5 months ago, where people were like, these are all of my characteristics of who I am as a person.
2: Yeah. Yes.
0: But the first time she generated, she did put a real photo of her in there.
2: Right.
1: Yeah.
0: So it actually looks like her, like as a flight attendant and as an on-air host and all these different things that she's done over the years. But it's like a mother, and then there's two random children.
3: And she only has you.
0: Not only does she not have two kids.
2: Right.
0: Neither of them is me.
3: You. Yeah, so she's just hugging two random people.
1: They're also like eight.
0: She's like dog mom, and it's not our dogs.
3: Right.
0: I was like, what?
1: All right, so let me explain. So that happened, and I was like, okay, it's just funny. I'll just put it up, right?
0: I said, whose kids are these? I commented.
1: No, the first, I ignored your comment. But Jordan's mom had me, I am home alone.
0: Right.
1: I am home all alone, and I have not left in days.
0: Yeah.
1: And I couldn't stop laughing.
0: Yeah,
1: it's your mom.
0: Yeah.
1: Okay. I have to thank her someday.
0: Okay.
1: She was like, wait, I was thinking the same thing.
0: About whose children are those?
3: Yes.
0: She gets all this flack for it. Again, trying to be sensitive to what my mom and me are going through right now. I'm like, if you need to do this because it's cathartic, do you. That's fine.
2: Sure, yeah.
0: So she regenerates one. But she uses, anyone who's ever used an AI, if you use the same thread, it's just the photos are going to get worse and worse and worse.
2: Right.
0: So this time she uploads an actual photo that is a real picture of my father, me and my mom.
2: Yes.
0: Three of us, right? And that is our nuclear family.
2: Right.
0: And it does the worst cartoon-esque version of me, of my dad, of her.
1: My gosh.
0: But this is the part I didn't even notice until you pointed
1: out,
0: Jordan.
1: I spelled my name wrong.
0: You spelled my name wrong.
1: I know.
3: You spelled
1: your son's name. But I regenerated and I said put it to a K and I just didn't post it. I was just like.
3: Sure.
4: It's the way that it, like, it. You have now three children, three AI children.
3: Yes, yeah.
4: None of which
3: are Eric. Because, like, it looks like you and your husband. That does not look like Eric.
0: There's one, like, friend of a friend. He'll text me, I won't respond. That is the dynamic of our relationship.
4: Yeah.
0: And he's like, what skincare routine are you using? Post a picture of
4: me. That's hilarious.
0: Which is funny, but I'm like,

0: like your mother never has done anything embarrassing? Like, I've seen your mom pass out drunk at parties before. So now I'm getting defensive over my own mom.
1: Yeah. Right, right. Her use of AI. Yeah. Like, poor use of AI.
0: Like, you want to generate
2: some photos.
0: Should
2: have known it was coming down the pipe.
0: You want to put stuff up, mom, that's cool. But I if you're going to continue, we got to go through a little seminar. And I'm going to teach you how to use it better.
1: Just post the photos that you put in the generator.
2: No, because this is cool. Eric,
1: no, it's not. Like no, it's not cool. That's the problem. It's, like, that's why we're having this intervention. Rough. It's not cool.
2: Eric, you look like...
1: Not Eric.
2: You look like the Jetson little boy.
0: Oh, you just said
3: Elroy.
0: Oh, she just
3: it
0: made
3: looks
0: another
3: like
0: one.
3: You took a picture of Eric at like 14 and was like, age this man.
1: Yeah, differently.
0: If you're going to do it, I need to teach you how to put better prompts in.
1: I would stop. I would just post photos you have.
0: Okay.
2: No, not stopping.
0: Okay. You know what? If you're going to do it next.
2: I might do one of your wedding photos.
1: Please, you will get blocked. Don't worry. We will block you swiftly.
0: Of the wedding that she wasn't invited to.
1: Yeah.
0: XYZ with Eric Zachary. Mom's hot take. If you want to see these pictures.
2: No, just try it. It's really cool. I like
0: throw them
2: it.
0: Up. Mom's hot take. It's all brought to you by T-Mobile. It's better over here. 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

Hey, it's Eddie V, and Tuesday's going to be a fun day. We're celebrating a ton of birthdays, man. Billy Bob Thornton, Meghan Markle, Barack Obama, Louis Armstrong, Roger Clemens, and oh yeah, my daughter turns 15. I think she said she wants to get her permit. I'm going to act like I didn't understand and say, oh, hey there, Amethyst, I am Kermit. Kermit the Frog. Yay! Then she'll give me that look she's been giving me ever since she became a teenager. 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

0: I don't know the last time that I went to this many stores looking for one specific item. Like, probably since, like, the Tickle Me Elmo craze at, like, Toys R Us.
1: Yeah.
2: Why were you buying a Tickle Me Elmo?
0: It was a big thing. No. See, that's how I know you're young. You think you're making a joke. They were such a hot Christmas present that people were reselling them like crazy.
1: Yes. Uh-huh.
0: So people were, like, running around trying to find these things. Like, maybe when a PlayStation comes out or certain things. But, like, for the most part, people don't travel from store to store to store to try to find something too much anymore.
2: Yeah,
0: at least
2: for
0: I
2: sure.
0: haven't.
2: No,
1: and this isn't something that you can find on Amazon?
0: Nope.
1: Wow. Okay.
0: I went to 9 different Home Goods, TJ Maxx's.
2: Oh, it's one of these.
0: Home Goods, TJ Maxx's, or Ross's, and Marshall's yesterday trying to find this item. Not for me, for my girlfriend.
2: Right.
1: Oh, okay. Makes sense.
2: Right.
0: And I did not fully succeed yet, but I'm not giving up.
1: This is ongoing.
0: Okay. We'll talk about it next on XYZ.

0: 9 different home goods, TJ Maxx's, Marshall's, or Ross's variations of. That's how many different stores I went to yesterday.
1: Okay.
0: I'm trying to find this item that is trending on TikTok, and I guess it has been for a couple of years now.
1: Yeah.
0: First of all, I think it's absurd that there's this many Halloween decorations out already, right?
2: Okay.
0: A couple days ago, like, my girlfriend and I's love language is like trying to get something for someone else. Like, at times you
2: gift
0: don't
2: giving.
0: Yeah, but no, it's not gift giving. It's like doing something or an act of service or a gift. Not when it's expected. Not when it's
1: it
0: a birthday.
1: It can be gift giving.
2: That's you're just explaining gift giving.
0: Yeah, but that's not like our love language. Anyway,
1: okay.
0: I'm just saying like that. Like that's something I always want to do, and it's like something I noticed that she sent me in an Instagram video. And it's this little ghost, this little porcelain ghost holding a diet.

0: Coke can.
1: Okay.
2: Right? Oh, okay.
0: That's specific. It's like a cute, spooky.
1: I get it.
0: All the girlies drink Diet Coke. That's like her thing.
1: Yeah.
0: And she sent this to me like weeks ago, and I don't know why I got reminded of it yesterday, but long story short, my mom and I had a really, really hard morning yesterday. And I was like, we need to give ourselves a task. Let's go do something, right?
2: Okay, yeah.
0: To go find this little ghost with a Diet Coke. But mm-hmm. I guess, like, if you're hearing this, maybe you know, if you're hearing this and you have access to one and you're the plug, DM me right now.
2: Do you want me to DM you?
0: No, there's different. They're on Etsy, but there's, like, they're not the real ones. People are trying to glom onto this.
2: Okay, got it.
0: And, like, remake them.
1: Got it.
2: There's knockoff ones.
0: Yes, but no, I want the task of like having said I found one either at a Home Goods
1: or like look at all the effort that I put into finding
2: it.
1: The
2: real deal is
0: a ghost hunt, but it's dumb. After four different TJ Maxx's, which all start to blur together, by the way,
2: right?
0: I'm asking before I can even get the words out to the associate. I'm like, hey, have you seen that? And she goes, the ghost of the Diet Coke. No, we don't have any.
2: Wow.
0: I'm like, okay. All right, listen, Sarah. But then I'm like, wait, the way you answered tells me you probably pocketed it behind one of these shelves too. I don't go through Home Goods like that. So like, they're not very organized. So like, part of me is like, maybe one's hiding on one of these shelves and you have to go through all these different aisles.
1: Yeah. Okay. I mean,
2: yeah, that's a Home Goods. Yeah.
0: So I was not successful in finding this ghost with a Diet Coke. My girlfriend doesn't listen to the show, so she doesn't know that this is happening at all. She doesn't know that I spent, and my mom, to her credit, 6 hours going between these stores trying to find it.
1: Wow.
0: Yeah. I did find a different ghost that they're calling the Diva Ghost, which is hard to find as well.
2: Okay.
0: And so I think what I'm going to do in the interim is I bought that and I'm going to give it to her with like a Diet Coke and be like, this is to hold you over, but I want you to know the search is happening.
2: Got you. Okay. So this kind of reminds me of like back when I was like a huge sneakerhead,
0: mm-hmm.
2: right? And you have to go through like a verification process. Now, you said that there are knockoffs out there. Like, I'm looking at this online. You can go to Walmart and get one for $8
0: now. But it's not Walmart.
2: But it's not
0: No, that's a reseller. Like, that's, so you can't go into Walmart. That's like, and then look at them. Any of them are going to get shipped to you like in it take 3 or 4 weeks. These people are just doing rackets now.
2: Right. Yeah. Because like you go on eBay, some are like $37, some are $70.
0: Right.
2: Like, what?
0: To me, it's not them. I could go get one made. I could probably task Audrey with this and she'd make a better one because you're that crafty.
2: Sure.
0: It's more about like, oh, I remembered this and I'm really trying hard to find this for you.
2: So what is the criteria? Like, what makes this the legitimate sneaker for you?
0: It's specific. You could tell there's a difference when you really start to look at the ones that people have posted like on TikTok and Instagram. It's clearly remakes.
1: Well, I've seen I am agreeing with you there, but you can buy them on eBay.
0: I might.
2: Like,
0: yesterday it was more about me trying to find it that day.
2: Sure.
0: And like bring it to her.
1: Yeah.
2: Okay.
0: But yeah, just this is a long-winded way of saying that I was trying to be a good boyfriend and I failed.
1: There are people that like this is all they do.
0: They wake up, they're there, they know what day the truck gets there.
1: No, exactly.
0: But all for a ghost with a Diet Coke. 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

0: At the beginning of the work week, we like to do these little tips, tricks, reminders. We call it your mental health moment. Things to help you have the best week possible, be the best version of yourself. And today's reminder, Jordan.
1: Exercise and volunteering is the thing I want to talk about. Basically, you know, when I'm feeling anxious, feeling depressed, I always try to force myself to go for a run. And I'm not saying everybody, you know, has the time or resources to exercise, but, you know, moving your body, doing something out of the regular routine, breaking up the monotony really helps. And then if you can, I'd say go volunteer, because there are times when I'm like, oh my God, the world is against me. Everything revolves around me. Second, I help somebody who's less fortunate than I am, I'm like, okay, none of that stuff is actually true.
2: So. Yeah. I mean, I think the words that I was trying to find earlier are when you take care of your community takes care of you too.
0: Yeah. And there's so many ways to do that. Even if you don't have the time per se right the second, or the money per se, or like smiling at someone on the street, holding a door for someone, like those little acts of service that people just think, oh yeah, anyone does that.
1: Right.
0: That's what I've seen the most response to, is like just being kind to people on the street that you don't know for no other reason than like, hey, you also live in the same place I do.
1: Right.

0: A Kentucky school district is banning, quote, emotional support water bottles over fears of them being used as weapons.
1: That,
2: and you know what?
1: What? What do you want to say?
2: I'll tell you what. I carry my emotional support water bottle everywhere. I have that thing locked and loaded if somebody wants to come up to me and start something. That thing's heavy.
0: Okay, so you're the reason they're banning this.
1: Okay.
2: I'm saying it's like that's my
0: So you understand how it can be used as a weapon and why that's an issue.
2: Okay. Yes, this is my self-defense mechanism.
3: Which side are you on?
2: When I'm on public transportation, you try to hurt me, I have my water bottle.
0: Right, but in a school setting,
1: right,
0: in a high school, and they're, oh my God,
3: I heard so many things. Yeah, exactly.
0: I didn't think it was going to go this
3: same
0: way.
3: Same.
0: I was about to be like, it's kind of a dumb of the school because, like, you can use a book as a weapon.
3: Right, I've seen people throw desks.
0: But then I was also about to be like, well, I think it's pretty ridiculous to call a water bottle an emotional support item.
3: Right, you know, like, which I can't imagine the emotional support item is also the weapon. You
2: Why not
3: the side.
2: Both?
0: But if you're saying it can be used as a weapon, Audrey, you're proving the school district's
3: right,
0: point.
3: Exactly.
0: That kids shouldn't have this if they're going to plan on it being the first thing they're going to throw if they're mad.
3: Going to emotionally support these hands, baby.
2: I doubt that.
0: Clearly, there's a precedent.
3: You are the case in point for this whole thing.
2: I'm just saying it's heavy. If you try to...
3: Stop, Audrey.
0: You're not... You're like...
3: You're advocating for the weapon.
0: Evil Switzerland right now.
2: I've never seen...
0: A Kentucky school board has banned...

0: XYZ Fresh Out, a couple songs that came over the weekend that we think that you might want to add to your playlist, right? So many things get released on a daily basis that it's really hard to keep up with everything.
1: Got the new Ariana Grande album, for example.
0: Yeah, so like, but we know about that. So what are some songs that we didn't hear about yet?
1: Yeah.
0: First up, the band Buffalo Traffic Jam. I have not heard of these guys. It's called Luckiest Man Alive. Mumford and Sons.
2: Okay.
1: Go for it, Audrey.
2: Okay, so this is one of the most popular songs on Spotify's New Music Fridays playlist right now, right? I just would like to remind everybody that a couple of weeks ago, I said that this kind of music is coming back around. Yeah. We're in that cycle.
0: The stomp clap song.
2: Yes. Yeah. It's coming right back.
0: I'm not blaming you. I get why people like it. They're just acting like it's new. I'm like, it's been around,
1: exactly.
0: Man. They've been playing this in Ireland for 300 years. all right. Next song is DeVito and Leon Thomas. It's called Tell Everybody. I vibe with this.
1: This is one of those songs where, like, it's just got such a fun, like, groovy beat that I will stop talking mid-conversation to do a little dance.
0: I like songs that I can know the chorus in 4 seconds. So I know the words. I'm good. Next, Robin featuring Zara Larsson. I guess it's an original Robin track that Zara's remixed now.
1: Yes.
0: But it's called Talk to Me, Zara.

0: Okay.
1: Zara's on a tear
2: right
1: now.
2: She can't do any wrong.
1: Yeah.
2: I mean, the Zara conversation annoys me because she never went away.
1: Like, yeah, for sure, for sure.
2: She's never really had like a flop album flop single. Just like people are pretending now she's having her moment.
1: Right. Mm-hmm.
2: But I mean, she's been doing great.
1: Exactly.
2: But, yeah, she just crushed it at Lollapalooza too. And then finally, Remy Wolf. This is called Twiggy.

0: This, to Audrey's point, is almost like Remy Wolf heard a Mumford and Sons song.
1: It's like, as close as it gets for her.
0: Remy's always been a little more like R&B, a little more rhythmic. Some more beats in there. Now she's like, what if I stomp and clap too? New music. 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Buffalo Traffic Jam, DeVito and Leon Thomas, Robin and Zara Larson, and Remy Wolf.
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Hey, it's Eddie V, and Tuesday's going to be a fun day. We're celebrating a ton of birthdays, man. Billy Bob Thornton, Meghan Markle, Barack Obama, Louis Armstrong, Roger Clemens, and, oh yeah, my daughter turns 15. I think she said she wants to get her permit. I'm going to act like I didn't understand and say, oh, hey there, I am Kermit. Kermit the Frog. Yay! Then she'll give me that look she's been giving me ever since she became a teenager. Join me 6 to 10 a.m. I'll talk all about it. 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

0: Mom's hot take on XYZ with Eric Zachary. My mom is learning how to use ChatGPT in real time, most concerningly to generate photos of our family. But like,
1: yeah, and families that I don't have.
0: Well, it's not me. That's the thing. Right. Like, yeah, the first one you posted, it's not even like, oh, chat tried to make a photo of something you put in of me.
2: Right.
0: It was just two different children from like a real estate brochure.
2: Yes.
0: First of all, you don't have two children,
2: and that boy does not look like you.
0: And they're both like seven.
2: Yeah. Yeah.
0: Like, what photo is this?
2: Yeah.
1: It was fun and frivolous, and it made me laugh.
0: And then, like,
1: get over yourself.
0: You had to turn you into a flight attendant, which you were a flight attendant, but the photo it uses, like, you were a stewardess for Pan Am in 1953.
2: Right, right.
0: She's got the hat on.
3: Yeah.
0: Like, all right.
2: It's a lot.
1: I like it.
0: I'm glad you like it, because I'm getting flack for it. Mom's hot take today on her using ChatGPT to make photos that don't exist of memories that never happened. If you want to watch the full thing, you want to see these photos, XYZ with Eric Zachary, wherever you watch a podcast, like
1: Apple.
0: And
1: then let me know if you liked them, and I'll do more.
0: Like Apple or Spotify or YouTube, or you can hear us wherever you get your audio.

0: Today's mental health moment, all brought to you by Progressive Insurance. The idea of exercising and I'm assuming providing charity.
1: Going and doing like charity work, okay, you know, volunteering somewhere. I've had this conversation multiple times and I want to say I've brought this to the show before, but to keep it, you know, super simple. First of all, I know this isn't for everybody, but when people are in a rut, when they're stuck, you know, the depression and anxiety starts to hit. I've always, like, when it happens for me, I've always been like, okay, I gotta go get a run in, you know, sweat some things out. Some people don't like to run, you know, gym memberships are hard. Do 10 push-ups or something like that. Something to
0: move
1: to,
0: your body.
1: Yeah, just move your body a little bit. And then my other big thing is also, like, if I'm really feeling down on myself, I got to remind myself that I don't have it as bad as so many others do. So yeah. I'll try to go volunteer somewhere, whether that's a soup kitchen, whether that's an after school program, maybe, you know, in not the best neighborhoods, but really take myself out of my own head and be like, okay, for all the things that I think I've got going on, there are things that are so much worse for others. And that kind of diminishes things for me when I can't be 100% Jordy. You know what I'm saying?
0: Yeah, I think it's dependent on what you're going through.
1: Yeah, most definitely.
0: If you're just kind of in a rut, for sure, this is an answer. But there's also times, too, where it's like, I'm just speaking from my own personal experience right now. We're going through a lot with my dad being sick and my family. It's like, not only do I not have the time or resources to do either of those things, although, like, I know

0: There's always time to move your body. There's always time to do something. It can be very easy to be like, yeah, but my life is really, really hard right now and you don't get it. That said, you know, I was just talking about how I went on this Home Goods ghost hunt with my mom trying to find this ghost with a Diet Coke, which I'm putting that plea back out there if you hear this and you know what I'm talking about. XYZ content on Instagram. But like, that was something to at least get our minds off something. So I agree with like task setting to also just bring yourself back home or back to center, whether it's even just getting your mind off something or feeling better. Like, okay, nothing's as hard as someone else has it. Sure, that's important.
1: Move your bodies is my big thing.
0: Yeah.
2: Yeah, I hear you. I feel like definitely exercise is one for me that always helps, and I don't do it enough.
1: Yeah.
2: Like, I think that to intentionally move your body in some way is just always going to be helpful. And then, yeah, I mean, charity, I guess I probably don't do as much charity work as I should.
1: I think it's great for everybody, you know? I'm not trying to advocate one thing or another. I just think that sometimes, for me, because I can only speak for myself, when I think like, oh, the world revolves around me and everything is against me, I do something for someone else, somebody who doesn't have nearly as much access or resource that I do, and I'm like, actually, no, my life is not that hard. People aren't all against me. People have it a lot worse. And I think it's a great way to just kind of see the world more and understand that, like, you're not alone and not things aren't like super hard.
0: Yeah. I mean, it's always good to zoom out. Yeah. Anything you can do if you're in a rut to not only see where you are compared to others, but also help others when you can, for sure. It's XYZ with their exactly your mental health moment, all brought to you by Progressive Insurance.
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0: Chicagoland, the party is starting. Every hit you thought you forgot is here.
9: When it's 3 a.m. I must be lonely. It's getting hot.
0: Chicagoland's Classic Pop.

0: Rihanna is stepping out of the spotlight. Her team has put out a public address saying that once she finishes her Eternal Sunshine tour, she's got a few dates left.
1: Yeah.
0: Due to public scrutiny of her body image, she is not going to continue with her planned West End play, the Broadway play she's going to do in London.
2: She was going to be Sunday in the Park with George. Yeah.
0: This one's dicey, right? Because, like, never okay to comment on someone's body.
1: Of course.
0: And you definitely got the Ariana fans like, shut up, stop saying anything. But now, without being the person to say something's wrong, I think we've reached a point where enough images are coming out that specialists with eating disorders or that know about what that looks like and those key signs are.
2: Well, people
0: are
2: concerned. My thing is that at the end of the day, if it's not an eating disorder, that's a totally a possibility as well.
0: Completely. Yeah.
2: She looks different than she has always.
0: It doesn't seem to be getting better.
2: I don't think that it is helpful to say that everything is okay and she is healthy.
0: This one I put more on her team being like, this is on the fans. This is your fault because you're saying things.
2: Yeah.
0: It's like, never once have fans started commenting on a celebrity's body and the celebrity went and got help.
1: Right.
0: But I do have issues that the team is kind of trying to apologize for something that could be very real. Yeah. So we just hope Ariana gets the time off that she needs and, takes care of herself.

0: Audrey went to Minnesota for the weekend. Yes. You return home fairly often, every couple months or so.
1: Yeah. I try to go get back.
0: I don't want to say I'm critical, but I'm always skeptical and concerned over the flights that you choose.
2: You're a flight aficionado, Eric.
0: I grew up in United Airlines. I understand that is a privilege. Not every time can you fly United or American or Delta or any of the major. Mm-hmm. Sometimes they're not the most cost efficient.
2: Right.
0: I personally always had a hatred for Spirit Airlines, and I'm glad they're gone, but that is my own
2: your personal
0: issue.
2: Thing.
0: That has nothing to do with the budget options being available for people.
2: Sure.
1: Yeah.
0: I just would rather have flown a shopping cart than Spirit Airlines.
2: Right.
1: Sure. Exactly. Okay, well, I didn't fly Spirit.
0: That's well, you can't because they're gone. But you flew, what was it, Sun Country?
1: Yeah, it wasn't an airline.
0: I didn't even know this was an airline.
1: Yeah, I flew Sun Country. And let me just start by saying, this is not a story that I want to tell you. This is a story
0: that you have to tell me.
1: There's no hiding it from you.
0: Yeah. All right, we'll hear about Audrey's discount flight experience next on XYZ.

Audrey flew a discount airline, and before we get into whatever happens, I'm sure I'm going to just get rolled up. I want to say I don't have an issue with budget airlines, right? I understand that travel is a privilege and that not everyone has the money to fly the most convenient flight or, you know, one

0: the majors like United, American, Delta, whatever it may be.
1: Right.
0: That said, yeah. I do have, just because my mom taught aviation safety.
1: You grew up in United Airlines as well.
0: Yeah, but she was an emergency procedures instructor.
1: Right.
0: I do, without naming specific airlines, have real concerns with how some of these aviation operators maintain their aircraft.
1: Right.
0: So that's where some of my issue comes from. It's not just like the bus culture of cheaper flights that can
2: that
0: happen.
2: Wasn't my, that wasn't my, that's not a concern of mine.
0: But yeah, clearly Audrey, okay. you'll take whatever.
2: I'll take whatever. And I think that that's okay.
1: It is.
2: However, I am realizing now that I don't even know where to start here. Now that I have jobs that are important to get to, I do think that I need to start getting more reliable flights. So let me tell you the story about what happened, right? Yeah. So my parents, I got back to my parents' house in St. Paul, Minnesota.
1: Yeah.
2: Found out that they just so happened to be driving my brother home to college on the same day that I had a flight back.
1: Got it.
2: So I'm joking around with them all weekend. I'm like, you guys want to pick me up from the airport when you get there? Mm-hmm. Like, because we're going to the same place, whatever. They're packing. They're ready to go. They were going to leave at 10. It's 10:15 on Sunday. And I get a notification on my phone that my flight has been canceled for no reason.
1: Yeah.
2: They just canceled it.
0: Were you flying Sun Country?
2: Yes, I was flying Sun Country. So I was like,
0: Care Bear Airline?
2: You guys have to wait for me. So I ended up, instead of, my flight was supposed to be at 2:30, instead of lounging around, going to the mall, doing all of the things that I wanted to do yesterday, I had to shower, pack, and get in the car with my mom, my dad, my brother, and his girlfriend.
0: And road trip home instead.
2: And road trip home. Okay. Which, thank God. Thank you, mom and dad. Thank you for taking me.
0: Well, I think you're also just lucky your brother also lives in the same city do.
2: No, literally, so I'm so lucky because, you know what? I tried to get the soonest flight out, like just switch my flight. Mm-hmm. It wasn't until today at 6 p.m.
1: That's crazy.
0: See, my issue with some of these budget airlines, and I'm not saying every time, but a lot. A lot of the times, if you have enough notice, the difference between a basic economy, United, Delta, or American ticket is not any more than Frontier or Sun, Care Bear, Airlines,
2: whatever,
0: Country Airlines. Like, I get it. If you're doing a last minute flight and things spike, or one airline cancels flights and everyone shifts to another,
1: right.
0: This is not a catch all be all. If you want to be on a plane, take the option that's available to you.
1: Right.
0: But I think when you just start searching the budget airlines first, because you're just under the assumption that the other ones are always going to cost more.
2: That's not what I'm doing.
0: When's the last time you have booked your own United, Delta, or American ticket?
2: I used to fly Delta and United exclusively.
0: What happened?
2: I started paying rent.
0: Okay. Because I'm looking at flights right now to Minneapolis, and it's $67 to fly there on United or Delta.
2: When?
1: Wow.
0: Tomorrow.
2: No.
0: I'm looking at the race.
1: He's looking at it right now.
0: Sun Country. And yeah, some of them might have some fees attached, but like Sun Country, like at best, is like $10 cheaper.
2: No. Right.
0: I will give you a $10 bill to fly the friendly skies.
1: I just love so much that you were talking all this ish to your family, like, haha, you gotta go.
2: No, I'm gonna lounge. Haha, it's so funny. You guys have to do this stupid long drive.
1: Wow.
2: And then I had to do this stupid long drive
1: too. And
2: then
1: you ate your words.
2: And then
1: you were quiet in that whole ride, weren't you?
2: Packed in there like sardines. It smelled like McDonald's the whole time.
0: People love to preach Southwest and all these others. And it's like, first of all, any airline can have the same issues. Like, I hate when someone's like, well, this one always cancels because of the weather. It's like, they all cancel because of the weather, right?
2: Yeah.
0: There's always issues.
2: Yeah.
0: But ultimately, you're going to find the most success rate with the three majors. There's a reason they're the three biggest airlines in the United States.
1: Reliability.
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Hey, it's Eddie V, and Tuesday's going to be a fun day. We're celebrating a ton of birthdays, man. Billy Bob Thornton, Meghan Markle, Barack Obama, Louis Armstrong, Roger Clemens, and, oh yeah, my daughter turns 15. I think she said she wants to get her permit. I'm going to act like I didn't understand and say, oh, hey there, Amethyst, I am Kermit. Kermit the Frog. Yay! Then she'll give me that look she's been giving me ever since she became a teenager. Join me 6 to 10 a.m. I'll talk all about it. Eddie V and friends.

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0: XYZ with Eric Zachary. It's Monday. We all back. Yes. Audrey has returned to us
1: from your
0: Minneapolis barn wedding.
1: Was it
0: really in a barn?
1: Yeah, it was. I knew it was going to be. I called it.
0: How was it? How was the wedding?
1: It was lovely. It was really, really sweet. My cousin and her husband are the most adorable couple ever.
0: I don't want to hear about that part. What's the craziest thing that happened at the wedding?
1: Honestly, nothing all that crazy happened. It was pretty chill. It was really sweet.
0: Okay.
1: I'm sorry. I know. I don't have anything crazy to say.
0: Live for the show. Live for entertainment.
2: The barn caught fire.
1: I don't know what happens
0: at a
1: wedding.
0: Someone jump on a pig and ride it around?
1: No, there was no animals.
2: What do they use the barn for?
0: Yeah.
1: Events.
2: I don't know much about barns.
0: It's just an event barn. It's not like multi-purposed.
1: Well, yeah, obviously. What do you think?
0: You mean obviously?
1: Yeah, I guess. Okay, so I was trying to explain to these guys that if you're going to a wedding in Minnesota, it's like either at like a hotel or at a barn.
0: I would imagine more like the VFW lodge. Like, that's what I picture.
1: I have been to a wedding.
0: That's what I'm saying.
1: That's like...
0: All right. XYZ with Eric Zachary.

0: XYZ with their exact reads, your XYZ ENT Entertainment Report, all brought to you by Aglands Best. Ariana Grande has publicly announced that she will be stepping out of the spotlight due to an increase in public scrutiny of her body image.
1: Yes. So Ariana Grande is kind of taking some time away. She was supposed to be in Sunday in the Park with George on the West End, the Broadway show. Yes. She stepped down from that. She's saying that after her Eternal Sunshine tour.
0: There's a couple more dates left on the tour, yeah.
1: She's going to kind of take a step back from visibility because she's trying to leave healthily and happily. Yeah. I guess, yeah.
0: Look, I want to be very careful here because obviously it's never okay to comment on someone's body image like that.
2: Right.
0: This isn't new. She's been getting this pretty much her whole life, but especially since she started playing Glinda in Wicked, where she lost visibly lost more weight for.
2: Yes.
0: And people started to be like, are you okay? Mm-hmm. But now this is coming after someone who is a advocate for rectifying eating disorders, right?
2: Yes.
0: This is someone saying, hey, I'm not coming for you to comment on your body. I know what this looks like. I've gone through it. I'm genuinely really concerned.
2: Mm-hmm.
0: And that racked up thousands of retweets and likes and comments and everything. And I think that's what really caused this. Is like, you're not just getting fans that are like, oh, are you okay? In a comment section.
1: Yeah.
0: You're getting professionals that are like, genuinely concerned.
1: Yeah. I think that whatever is happening with Ariana Grande is nobody's business other than her own. I think that it's okay to say that something is clearly not super
0: exactly
1: okay.
0: Like, we want to be careful, you know, optically. I think we're all kind of on the same page that there's a genuine concern, right? You wouldn't be getting this amount of scrutiny if there wasn't.
2: Sure.
0: That said, I don't think it's ever in the history of celebrities helped when fans are like, we're worried about you. Like, doesn't usually fix the situation.
1: Yeah.
0: This is something she needs to work with herself or her team or her family.
1: Yep.
0: And I can only hope those people are also not just enabling whatever may be happening.
1: Yes.
2: Sure.
0: And if she is perfectly healthy, I mean, we're just seeing camera angles. Who's to say,
2: you know? Right.
0: But again, that's something that needs to be happen privately. So I'm glad that she is not also, because also it would be a bad move for the fans just to kind of disappear too.
2: Mm-hmm. Yeah.
0: So this is her saying, I'm stepping out. I just need to take some time for myself and figure out my own life. So we support you, Ariana, and we hope you're okay.
1: Yes.
0: Yep.
1: Yes.
0: Your XYZ ENT Entertainment Report, all brought to you by Eggland's Best.
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0: Today on XYZ with Eric Zachary, my mom won't stop using ChatGPT to make up memories and photos of my family and I.
1: It's bad.
2: It's tough.
0: Yeah. She posted a picture that she's like a loving mother, and she has two kids in the photo. She has one. It's just me.
1: Yeah.
0: And neither child is me.
1: Yeah.
2: And they're also like 7 years old.
0: Yes. Yeah. All right. So I'm already like pro either teaching her how to use it or like taking it away from her.
3: Yeah, you just got to ban it.
0: Audrey's been the biggest proponent of budget airlines, and it finally burned her. And
2: I've been burned multiple.
0: And I just want to say, I'm here to sign you up for your mileage plus. Let's go. Ariana Grande is stepping out of the spotlight. Her team saying because of public scrutiny, basically saying you won't stop talking about Ariana, so we're taking her away from you. And I don't like that approach at all, especially when something could be going on here. Oh, and I've been spending way too much time over 9 different stores yesterday trying to find this dumb little ghost that's holding a Diet Coke can.
1: I'm still a little confused about this.
2: I respect my
1: girlfriend. I do respect it.
0: If you missed any of the show or you want to run anything back on demand, just search XYZ wherever you get your podcast. 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

0: I don't know the last time that I went to this many stores looking for one specific item. Like, probably since, like, the Tickle Me Elmo craze at, like, Toys R Us.
1: Yeah.
2: Why were you buying a Tickle Me Elmo?
0: It was a big thing. No. See, that's how I know you're young. You think you're making a joke. They were such a hot Christmas present that people were reselling them like crazy.
3: Yes.
0: So people were, like, running around trying to find these things. Like, maybe when a PlayStation comes out or certain things. But, like, for the most part, people don't travel from store to store to store to try to find something too much anymore.
2: Yeah,
0: at least
2: for
0: I
2: sure.
0: Haven't.
2: No, I.
3: And this isn't something that you can find on Amazon.
0: Nope.
3: Wow.
0: Okay. I went to 9 different Home Goods, TJ Maxx's.
2: Oh, it's one of these.
0: Home Goods, TJ Maxx's, or Ross's, and Marshall's.
2: Yep.
0: Yesterday, trying to find this item, not for me, for my girlfriend.
3: Oh, okay. Makes sense.
2: Right.
0: And I did not fully succeed yet, but I'm not giving up.
3: This is ongoing.
0: It's ongoing.
2: Okay.
0: We'll talk about it next on XYZ.

0: feeling me? Let's do something. Let's make a bet.
1: Chicagoland's Classic Pop. This is the 967.

0: 9 different home goods, TJ Maxx's, Marshall's, or Ross's variations of. That's how many different stores I went to yesterday.
1: Okay.
0: I'm trying to find this item that is trending on TikTok, and I guess it has been for a couple of years now.
1: Yeah.
0: First of all, I think it's absurd that there's this many Halloween decorations out already, right?
2: But okay.
0: A couple days ago, like, my girlfriend and I's love language is like trying to get something for someone else. Like, at times you
2: gift
0: don't
2: giving.
0: Yeah, but no, it's not gift giving. It's like doing something or an act of service or a gift. Not when it's expected. Not when it's
1: it
0: a birthday.
1: It can be gift giving.
2: That's you're just explaining gift giving.
0: Yeah, but that's not like our love language. Anyway,
1: okay.
0: I'm just saying like that. Like that's something I always want to do, and it's like something I noticed that she sent me in an Instagram video. And it's this little ghost, this little porcelain ghost holding a Diet Coke can.
1: Okay.
2: Right? Oh, okay. Specific.
0: It's like a cute, spooky.
1: I get it.
0: All the girlies drink Diet Coke. That's like her thing.
1: Yeah.
0: And she sent this to me like weeks ago, and I don't know why I got reminded of it yesterday, but long story short, my mom and I had a really, really hard morning yesterday. And I was like, we need to give ourselves a task. Let's go do something, right?
2: Okay, yeah.
0: To go find this little ghost with a Diet Coke. Mm-hmm. And I guess, like, if you're hearing this, maybe you know, if you're hearing this and you have access to one and you're the plug, DM me right now.
2: Do you want me to DM
0: you? No, there's different. They're on Etsy, but there's like, they're not the real ones. People are trying to glom onto this.
2: Okay, got it.
0: And like remake them with their own pottery skills.
2: There's knockoff ones.
0: Yes, but no, I want the task of like having said I found one either at a Home Goods.
1: You're like, look at all the effort that I put in to find
2: the real deal.
0: It's a ghost hunt. But it's like, it's dumb. After 4 different TJ Maxx's, which all start to blur together, by the way.
2: Right.
0: I'm asking, before I can even get the words out to the associate, I'm like, hey, have you seen that? And she goes, the ghost of the Diet Coke? No, we don't have any.
2: Wow.
0: I'm like, all right, listen, Sarah. But then I'm like, wait, the way you answered tells me you probably pocketed it behind one of these shelves too. I don't go through Home Goods like that. So like, they're not very organized. So the part of me is like, maybe one's hiding on one of these shelves and you have to go through all these different aisles.
1: Yeah. Okay. I mean,
2: yeah, that's a Home Goods. Yeah.
0: So I was not successful in finding this ghost with a Diet Coke. My girlfriend doesn't listen to the show, so she doesn't know that this is happening at all. She doesn't know that I spent, and my mom, to her credit, 6 hours going between these stores trying to find it.
1: Wow. Yeah.
0: I did find a different ghost that they're calling the Diva Ghost, which is hard to find as well.
2: Okay.
0: And so I think what I'm going to do in the interim is I bought that and I'm going to give it to her with like a Diet Coke and be like, this is to hold you over, but I want you to know the search is happening.
2: Got you. Okay. So this kind of reminds me of like back when I was like a huge sneakerhead, right? And you have to go through like a verification process. Now, you said that there are knockoffs out there. Like, I'm looking at this online. You can go to Walmart and get one for $8
0: But it's not Walmart.
2: But it's not that.
0: No, that's a reseller. Like, that's so you can't go into Walmart. That's like, and then look at them. Any of them are going to get shipped to you like in it take 3 or 4 weeks. These people are just doing rackets now.
2: Right. Yeah. Because like you go on eBay, some are like $37, some are $70.
0: Right.
2: Like, what?
0: To me, it's not them. I could go get one made. I could probably task Audrey with this and she'd make a better one because you're that crafty.
2: Sure.
0: It's more about like, oh, I remembered this and I'm really trying hard to find this for you.
2: So what is the criteria? Like, what makes this the legitimate sneaker for you?
0: It's specific. You could tell there's a difference when you really start to look at the ones that people have posted like on TikTok and Instagram. It's clearly remakes.
1: Well, I've seen I am agreeing with you there, but you can buy them on eBay.
0: I might. Like, yesterday was more about me trying to find it that day.
2: Sure.
0: And like bring it to her.
1: Yeah.
2: Okay.
0: But yeah, just this is a long-winded way of saying that I was trying to be a good boyfriend and I failed.
1: There are people that like, this is all they do.
0: They wake up, they're there. They know what day the truck gets there.
1: No, exactly.
0: But all for a ghost with a Diet Coke. So if you're hearing this and you really want to help a guy out because you like the show, or you also have gone through something really hard with your family and I just need a small win right now and you know where I can get one of these actual Home Good or TJ Maxx ghost with a Diet Coke, please DM me. XYZ content on Instagram.
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0: Hey, it's Eddie V, and Tuesday's going to be a fun day. We're celebrating a ton of birthdays, man. Billy Bob Thornton, Meghan Markle, Barack Obama, Louis Armstrong, Roger Clemens, and oh yeah, my daughter turns 15. I think she said she wants to get her permit. I'm going to act like I didn't understand and say, oh, hey there, I am Kermit. Kermit the Frog. Yay! Then she'll give me that look she's been giving me ever since she became a teenager. Join me 6 to 10 a.m. I'll talk all about it. Eddie V and friends.
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0: You say that
1: 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Mom's hot take on XYZ with Eric Zachary. It's all brought to you by T-Mobile. Mom, we're having an intervention today.
2: No.
1: Yeah, you already know what this is about.
2: No. Yes.
1: My mom recently started to realize...
2: My new pocket best friend is ChatGPT.
1: With ChatGPT, which I applaud you learning AI. That's not the thing I have an issue with. I do have an issue that our family's going through the toughest moment we've ever with some personal stuff. And I'm trying to be empathetic that you just want to post pictures and you want to post memories. But rather than do those things, you are using ChatGPT to generate pictures and generate memories.
3: Horrible photos, by the way. Really bad stuff.
1: Not even accurate photos, by the way.
3: Wildly inaccurate. It's not good.
1: And it's like one thing to send it around. You're putting this on your Instagram.
3: Yeah. Oh, so this is the best part about it is Eric is usually the last to see it. And I've seen it. People who think they're friends with Eric who aren't actually friends with him.
1: They're texting me like, are you using a new face cream? Because it's like obviously a generated photo of a photo of a photo.
3: Right.
1: It gets worse. We'll talk about my mom's use of ChatGPT next on XYZ from Mom's Hot Take.

0: years old. Mom's hot take on XYZ with Eric Zachary. 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My mom recently started using ChatGPT.
1: Will you let me explain?
0: I kind of need to prop this up a little bit. I encouraged her because she's been sending out emails and different things. I'm like, this is really good to help you just like
2: proofread.
0: Like, you're a good writer. Punctuation, maybe not your strong suit. So like, just throw it through here.
2: Right.
0: And she's like, cool. And then she started to get into that world of like, let me start asking ChatGPT for advice. Okay. Little dangerous, but again,
2: whatever.
0: Usually the advice it provides is being drawn from, you know, proper articles and whatnot.
2: Sure.
0: Now she's just generating photos of our family that never were taken.
2: Right.
1: Wait. Okay, so I saw something on Facebook. I saw a friend of a friend who generated like her all these jobs, and I'm like, she didn't do all that stuff. So I thought, oh man, I'll try it. So I just put in there, you know, flight attendant, radio, blah blah blah, dog walker, and I selected five photos to go with it, and it came off like magic.
0: No, okay, so okay, hold on.
2: Yeah,
0: first of all,
1: put in that real magic. Quick.
0: Pause. She's doing the trend that was a thing like 5 months ago, where people were like, these are all of my characteristics of who I am as a person.
2: Yeah. Yes.
0: But the first time she generated, she did put a real photo of her in there.
2: Right.
1: Yeah.
0: So it actually looks like her, like as a flight attendant and as an on-air host and all these different things that she's done over the years. But it's like a mother, and then there's two random children.
2: And she only has you.
0: Not only does she not have two kids.
2: Right.
0: Neither of them is me.
2: You. Yeah, so she's just hugging two random people.
3: They're also like eight.
0: She's like dog mom, and it's not our dogs.
2: Right.
0: I was like, what?
1: All right, so let me explain. So that happened, and I was like, okay, it's just funny. I'll just put it up, right?
0: I said, whose kids are these? I commented.
1: No, the first, I ignored your comment. But Jordan's mom had me, I am home alone.
0: Right.
1: I am home all alone, and I have not laughed in days.
0: Yeah.
1: And I couldn't stop laughing.
0: Yeah,
1: it's your mom.
0: Yeah.
1: Okay. I have to thank her someday.
0: Okay.
1: She was like, wait, I was thinking the same thing.
0: About whose children are those?
2: Yes.
0: She gets all this flack for it. Again, trying to be sensitive to what my mom and me are going through right now. I'm like, if you need to do this because it's cathartic, do you. That's fine.
2: Sure, yeah.
0: So she regenerates one. But she uses, anyone who's ever used an AI, if you use the same thread, it's just the photos are going to get worse and worse and worse.
2: Right.
0: So this time she uploads an actual photo that is a real picture of my father, me, and my mom.
2: Three of us, right?
0: And that is our nuclear family.
2: Right.
0: And it does the worst cartoon-esque version of me, of my dad, of her. But this is the part I didn't even notice until you pointed out,
1: Jordan. I spelled my name wrong.
0: You spelled my name wrong.
1: I know, but I regenerated and I said put it to a K and I just didn't post it. I was just like...
2: Sure.
3: It's the way that it, like, it... You have now three children, three AI children.
2: Yes, yeah.
3: None of which
2: are Eric. Because, like, it looks like you and your husband. That does not look like Eric.
0: There's one, like, friend of a friend. He'll text me, I won't respond. That is the dynamic of our relationship.
3: Yeah.
0: And he's like, what skincare routine are you using? Post a picture of
3: me.
0: That's hilarious. Which is funny. But I'm like, your mother never has done anything embarrassing. Like, I've seen your mom pass out drunk at parties before. So now I'm getting defensive over my own mom.
2: Yeah. Right. Her use of AI, poor use of AI. Yeah.
0: Like, you want to generate some photos.
1: Should have known it was coming down the pipe.
0: You want to put stuff up, mom, that's cool, but I if you're going to continue, we got to go through a little seminar. I'm going to teach you how to use it better.
2: Just post the photos that you put in the generator.
1: No, because this is cool. Eric,
2: no, it's not. Like no, it's not cool. That's the problem. Like, that's why we're having this intervention. Rough. It's not cool.
1: Eric, you look like...
2: Not Eric.
1: You look like the Jetson little boy.
2: Oh, you just
3: Elroy.
2: Said
3: Elroy.
2: She just
3: it
2: made
3: looks
2: another
3: like
2: one.
3: You took a picture of Eric at like 14 and was like, age this man.
2: Yeah, differently.
0: If you're gonna do it, I need to teach you how to put better prompts in.
2: I would stop. I would just post photos you have.
0: Okay.
1: No, I'm not stopping.
0: Okay. You know what?
1: If you're gonna do it, I might do one of your wedding photos.
2: Please, you will get blocked. Don't worry, we will block you swiftly.
0: Of the wedding that she was. Invited to.
2: XYZ
0: with Eric Zachary. Mom's hot take. If you want to see these pictures.
1: No, just try it. It's really cool. I like
0: them
1: it.
0: Up. Mom's hot take. It's all brought to you by T-Mobile. 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
1: What you need to do is be thankful for the life you got, you know what I'm saying? Stop looking at what you ain't got. Start being thankful for what you do got.

0: Lollapalooza just went down over the weekend. The major multi-artist festival drew a couple hundred thousand fans at least over the weekend in Chicago. A lot of videos came out of it. The one that's drawing our attention is a bag of urine being passed through the crowd.
1: Or what at least appears to be urine.
0: So this seems to be an ongoing story, whether it's Noah Kahan fans or when Taylor was at the Eras Tour, that people are just so against having to lose their spot at a barricade or wherever, that they're like, well, I'll just defecate here, or I'll soil myself here. That now it's just becoming like okay to pee into a bag and then expect like, oh, can we pass this back to the garbage?
2: No, it is not becoming okay. We need to stop these people. Don't photo or video the stuff that's going on. We need to find these people and they need to be dealt with. This is disgusting.
0: What do you mean dealt with?
2: And kicked out. Kick these people out. Why are we making this a trend to doo-doo and pee-pee yourself instead of using a bathroom?
1: I don't think it's a trend. I think that just parasocial relationships have gotten so intense. Like, it's so... No, but you know what I mean. I'm not trying to... But you know what I'm saying.
0: I'm first of all, not okay. Like, if you gotta go to the bathroom, go to the bathroom. Leave your spot.
1: Well, it's just never that deep.
0: It's never... Yeah, but... There's part of me that's like, if you really gotta go, why are you making it visible? Like, just pee your pants. Like, no one's going to know.
1: I'm just saying,
2: like, to handle it like an adult.
1: That's
0: at least hide it if you're gonna be an awful person.
1: No, that's okay.

0: At the beginning of the work week, we like to do these little tips, tricks, reminders. We call it your mental health moment. Things to help you have the best week possible, be the best version of yourself. And today's reminder, Jordan.
1: Exercise and volunteering is the thing I want to talk about. Basically, you know, when I'm feeling anxious, feeling depressed, I always try to force myself to go for a run. And I'm not saying everybody, you know, has the time or resources to exercise, but, you know, moving your body, doing something out of the regular routine, breaking up the monotony really helps. And then if you can, I'd say go volunteer, because there are times when I'm like, oh my God, the world is against me. Everything revolves around me. Second, I help somebody who's less fortunate than I am. I'm like, okay, none of that stuff is actually true.
2: So. Yeah. I mean, I think the words that I was trying to find earlier are when you take care of your community takes care of you too.
0: Yeah. And there's so many ways to do that. Even if you don't have the time per se right the second, or the money per se, or like smiling at someone on the street, holding a door for someone, like those little acts of service that people just think, oh yeah, anyone does that.
1: Right.
0: That's what I've seen the most response to, is like just being kind to people on the street that you don't know for no other reason than like, hey, you also live in the same place I do.
1: Right.

0: At the beginning of the work week, we like to do these little tips, tricks, reminders. We call it your mental health moment. Things to help you have the best week possible, be the best version of yourself. And today's reminder, Jordan.
1: Exercise and volunteering is the thing I want to talk about. Basically, you know, when I'm feeling anxious, feeling depressed, I always try to force myself to go for a run. And I'm not saying everybody, you know, has the time or resources to exercise, but, you know, moving your body, doing something out of the regular routine, breaking up the monotony really helps. And then if you can, I'd say go volunteer, because there are times when I'm like, oh my God, the world is against me. Everything revolves around me. Second, I help somebody who's less fortunate than I am, I'm like, okay, none of that stuff is actually true.
2: So. Yeah. I mean, I think the words that I was trying to find earlier are when you take care of your community takes care of you too.
0: Yeah. And there's so many ways to do that. Even if you don't have the time per se right the second, or the money per se, or like smiling at someone on the street, holding a door for someone, like those little acts of service that people just think, oh yeah, anyone does that.
1: Right.
0: That's what I've seen the most response to, is like just being kind to people on the street that you don't know for no other reason than like, hey, you also live in the same place I do.
1: Right.
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Hey, it's Eddie V, and Tuesday's going to be a fun day. We're celebrating a ton of birthdays, man. Billy Bob Thornton, Meghan Markle, Barack Obama, Louis Armstrong, Roger Clemens, and oh yeah, my daughter turns 15. I think she said she wants to get her permit. I'm going to act like I didn't understand and say, oh, hey there, I am Kermit. Kermit the Frog. Yay! Then she'll give me that look she's been giving me ever since she became a teenager. Join me 6 to 10 a.m. I'll talk all about it. Eddie V and friends.

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It's way faster to wake up. Hey, it's Eddie V, and Tuesday's going to be a fun day. We're celebrating a ton of birthdays, man. Billy Bob Thornton, Meghan Markle, Barack Obama, Louis Armstrong, Roger Clemens, and oh yeah, my daughter turns 15. I think she said she wants to get her permit. I'm going to act like I didn't understand and say, oh, hey there, I am Kermit. Kermit the Frog. Yay! Then she'll give me that look she's been giving me ever since she became a teenager. Join me 6 to 10 a.m. I'll talk all about it. 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

Tuesday is going to be a fun day. We're celebrating a ton of birthdays, man. Billy Bob Thornton, Meghan Markle, Barack Obama, Louis Armstrong, Roger Clemens, and oh yeah, my daughter turns 15. I think she said she wants to get her permit. I'm going to act like I didn't understand and say, oh, hey there, Amethyst. I am Kermit. Kermit the Frog. Yay! Then she'll give me that look she's been giving me ever since she became a teenager. Join me 6 to 10 a.m. I'll talk all about

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It's Eddie V, and Tuesday's going to be a fun day. We're celebrating a ton of birthdays, man. Billy Bob Thornton, Meghan Markle, Barack Obama, Louis Armstrong, Roger Clemens, and, oh yeah, my daughter turns 15. I think she said she wants to get her permit. I'm going to act like I didn't understand and say, oh, hey there, Amethyst, I am Kermit. Kermit the Frog. Yay! Then she'll give me that look she's been giving me ever since she became a teenager. Join me 6 to 10 a.m. I'll talk all about it. 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

Hey, it's Eddie V, and Tuesday's going to be a fun day. We're celebrating a ton of birthdays, man. Billy Bob Thornton, Meghan Markle, Barack Obama, Louis Armstrong, Roger Clemens, and oh yeah, my daughter turns 15. I think she said she wants to get her permit. I'm going to act like I didn't understand and say, oh, hey there, Amethyst, I am Kermit. Kermit the Frog. Yay! Then she'll give me that look she's been giving me ever since she became a teenager. Join me 6 to 10 a.m. I'll talk all about it. Eddie V.

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Hey, it's Eddie V, and Tuesday's going to be a fun day. We're celebrating a ton of birthdays, man. Billy Bob Thornton, Meghan Markle, Barack Obama, Louis Armstrong, Roger Clemens, and oh yeah, my daughter turns 15. I think she said she wants to get her permit. I'm going to act like I didn't understand and say, oh, hey there, I am Kermit. Kermit the Frog. Yay! Then she'll give me that look she's been giving me ever since she became a teenager. Join me 6 to 10 a.m. I'll talk all about it. Eddie V and friends on the 967. Everybody.

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13: 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Ron Roick sitting in for Eddie V today as he takes the day off, which means we get to hang together. I'll keep Chicagoland's classic pop coming out of your listening device, whatever that is. Maybe your earbuds, your car speakers, your laptop at work. Well, we don't care. We're just glad you're along. So let's get to it here on the 967.

0: Yeah, we ain't kidding around. It's Chicagoland's classic pop, Stevie Nicks. Ron Rook sitting in for Eddie V today. Cubs win over the Dodgers yesterday, 10-5. They'll take on the Dodgers again tonight at 7:05 at Wrigley. White Sox take on the Red Sox tonight at 6:10 in Boston after beating out the Rays 9-1 on Sunday. Sox continue to lead the American League Central over the Guardians by 2 games. Mostly sunny and humid for today. We should hit our high of 85 by 3 this afternoon. Right now, mostly sunny and 62 at the 967.
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0: 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It's Ron Maroc on the 967 Chicagoland's Classic Pop. 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
9: Hey, this is Lauren in a little
1: urban weather.
0: Mostly sunny, humid for today. High of 85. Tomorrow looks like we're going to get some more of the wet stuff. Yeah, rain and showers. Maybe even a few thunderstorms. Mostly sunny right now, though, and 62.
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0: Are you looking for some great family fun? Shanahan Three River Festival is going to start happening on August 12th. 5 days straight of great fun out there at Central Park on Route 6 and Bluff Road. Jillian's going to put you to the test all this week. How well do you know boy band trivia? Yeah, she's going to ask questions. You could win yourself a Fest prize pack, one pair of beer garden passes for the boy band night on Thursday, August 13th, and $40 in food vouchers, too. 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

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Coming up here next.

0: 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Ron Roy hanging out with you. No Ed's wordplay today because, you know, Eddie's taking the day off. But here's an idea. Use the word Elon. Yeah, Elon. Figure out what it means and, you know, use it today. Increase your vocabulary. I'll let you know a little bit before 10 o'clock what the meaning of Elon is, if you haven't figured it out by then. Yeah, use it on a coworker or a friend or, you know, maybe that relative of yours. You know which one. Yeah, use it on them, but just be, you know, gentle. Oh, I should probably spell it for you. That might be helpful. E-L-A-N, and it's got one of those dipsy doodles over the E. That's the official term for that, right?
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Just after 7 here on the 967. Yeah, I'm not going to give you the exact time because, you know, then you'll know how late you are for work. Ron Moroek sitting in for Eddie V today.

0: and he brought along the Blowfish here on the 967. Chicagoland's classic pop. Oh, another great band. Little River Band is coming to the Rialto Square Theater. 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

0: back up. Maroon 5 on the 967, Chicagoland's classic pop. Ron Roick, filling in for Eddie V, and kind of acting like I'm 5. No, I'm not. Yes, you are. Speaking about acting like you're 5, did you see this story? A guy was arrested after stealing $17,000 worth of Little Debbie snacks. Now, where do you come up with $17,000 worth of Little Debbie snacks? Not that I'm trying to start a theft ring here, but yeah, they caught him when he was trying to offload the illicit Little Debbies at a flea market. Yeah, the cops are hanging out at flea markets, I guess. Oh, maybe I should have that Rolex checked out that I bought at the flea market last week. That can't be stolen, right?
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2: Gonna be a little hot and sticky today. Yeah, humid with mostly sunny skies. High of 85. Enjoy it, though, because tomorrow looks like we're gonna get some rain and thunderstorms. Right now, sunny and 68.
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1: Well, here's a sign that dating's getting a little bit too expensive. The latest trend is inflated dating. Oh, no, no, not what you think. No, no, it's a mix between inflation and dating. So basically, it's going out on budget-friendly dates. Well, you know, when you were a teenager, that was the rule. Oh, you can have any one item at McDonald's, dear. Just stay away from the quarter pounder. Ron Moroik in for Eddie V today on the 967 Chicagoland's Classic Pop.

Brown on the 967 Chicagoland's Classic Pop. Well, I guess it's my prerogative to tell you that we're teaming up with the Hollywood Boulevard Cinema to host a special movie screening of the new movie Paw Patrol, the Dino movie. If you got a little one at home, or maybe even the college student who loves Paw Patrol, you don't want to miss out on this. Saturday the 15th, doors are going to open up at 10:30.

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Would you like to go see the Joliet Slammers and be in one of those fancy suites? Stick around. I got details on how that can happen here on the 967.

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Sharon and Perfect. Oh, yeah. Yeah, I can call him Eddie. We go way back. Yeah, no, I've never met the man. I'm just trying to be like Eddie V. Like I know everybody. Hey, you know what? You could win yourself the ultimate Joliet Slammers

0: Sweet Experience. Have you heard about this? Yeah, we are giving away a sweet party. It's going to be hosted by our own Jillian Bass. You can hang out with her on Wednesday, August 12th at the Joliet Slammers game when they take on the Schaumburg Boomers at 6:35. Enjoy the game in style with food and drink, soda and water. Yeah. That's included. Whether it's family, friends, or coworkers, this is a chance to create an unforgettable memory at the Joliet Slammers game. Oh, and you can cheer on Jillian as she throws out the first pitch. Yeah, that's going to be a super cool night. 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

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And you could win your way in to see Ricky Martin at Ravinia on August 20th. So text night, N-I-G-H-T, right now. Good luck.

0: maneuvers in the dark. Now you know why they call him OMD. Ron Brook on the 967 Chicagoland Classic Pop. Filling in for Eddie V today as he takes the day off. So, you know, when Eddie's here, Eddie and Jillian play Know Your 90s at 9. And you should play along with them. Yeah, if you do, you could win yourself a 4-pack of Joliet Slammer vouchers. And they're good for any home game. Yeah, you heard me. Any home game you can go to. So play along with the 90s trivia with Eddie and Jillian and win yourself a 4-pack of tickets to go see the Joliet Slammers. Stick around and got Soul Asylum, Vanessa Carlton coming up. Yeah, it feels like you've been driving 1,000 miles in this traffic this morning, but we're making it enjoyable, right? Of course we are. More of Chicagoland's Classic Pop coming up next.
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Vanessa Carlton on the 967, Chicagoland's Classic Pop. Have you heard about these class action lawsuits that they're going to start firing up for cyclosporiasis? Stick around. I got more details on that coming up.

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0: The Bieber on the 967, Chicagoland's classic pop. Ron Moroik filling in for Eddie V today as he takes the day off. So proposed class action lawsuits are starting to pop up for the cyclosporesis. And some people are going after Taco Bell because the items contained the bad lettuce, they say. Yeah, at least $200 for each customer is what they're trying to get. Well, they got to first prove that it was Taco Bell, don't they? Yeah, they say it's still in the early stages. Well, if you got cyclosporesis, you don't want to be in the early stages. Yeah, you know what I'm talking about, right? Oh, stay where you're at. MJ and Mary J. Blige all coming up here next.
1: You still know every word. You still hit that high note. Kinda. And yes, you still love boy bands. No shame. That's why we're here. The 967, Chicagoland's classic pop.
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0: Mostly sunny skies, hot and humid today. We're going to get up to 85 tonight. Increasing cloudiness and continued humid. Tomorrow, we're going to see some rain and thunderstorms. So enjoy today while you can. Right now, sunny skies and 72.
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All for one on the 967 Chicagoland's Classic Pop. Ron Roick in for Eddie V. Protein maxing is the new TikTok trend, and it's probably gone too far. They say it might even cause the price of baby formula to go up. I don't know if you know this, but whey protein is the key ingredient in most infant formulas. Now tack on, you know, the big weight loss GLP-1s and people drinking protein shakes, and we don't have enough whey.

0: MJ on Chicagoland's Classic Pop, the 967. Yeah, doing a little bit of moonwalking here in the studio. Ron Rook filling in for Eddie V today. The fabulous Fun Fest giveaway is happening. 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
1: Regulators. 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Gotta be handy with the steel if you know what I mean. Earn your keep.

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Oh, yeah, you're still washing the mud out of your gym shoes and your clothes. Yeah, well, I got a better idea for you. How about going to see Ricky Martin at Ravinia? Got details on how you can do that coming up.

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It's Ron Moroik on the 967. Chicagoland's Classic Pop, sitting in for Eddie V today. He's taking the day off. Well, we're giving out keywords again. I don't know if you know.

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1: 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That era is back. 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

New book for August for the 967 Book Club. It's Love You More by Emily Giffen. 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

Okay, a little bit ago, I asked you when the movie Forrest Gump was from for your Know Your 90s at 9 question, and it was 1994. Did you get that one right? Well, good for you. Eddie and Jillian will do it up again tomorrow, a little bit after 9, here on the 967.

0: 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Got Prince and Jason Derulo coming up after these.
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0: Mostly sunny skies, hot, sticky, and humid. We're going to get up to 85 today. Looks like tomorrow some rain and thunderstorms in the area. High 81. Then on Thursday, a little bit of sun and clouds, maybe a thunderstorm, and a high of 80. Right now, sunny and 76.
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1: Three Rivers Festival is going to happen on August 12th. You want to go? Stick around. I got details on how you could win your way in later today with Jillian here on the 967 Chicagoland's Classic Pop.

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1: Prince on the 967 Chicagoland's Classic Pop. Ron Rocky in for Eddie V today. The Shanahan Three Rivers Festival is going to start up on August 12th. That's a Wednesday. Family fun for five straight days, located at Central Park on Route 6 and Bluff Road. So how well do you know your boy band trivia? Jillian's going to put you to the test all this week for a chance to win a Fest prize pack. One pair of beer garden passes for the boy band night on Thursday. That's going to be the 13th. And $40 in food vouchers. You get more info on the Fest at 3riversfest.info. You got to spell that all out. Yeah, no using the number 3. Stay where you're at. Bare Naked Ladies and Timberlake coming up after these.
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0: Sia on the 967 Chicagoland's Classic Pop. Ron Rook sitting in for Eddie V today. We didn't do Ed's wordplay earlier. We did a word of the day. And I gave you a word, Alon, and asked you to figure out what the meaning was and, you know, maybe use it on a coworker. And I said I would give you the answer. So here's what we got. Alon refers to energy or enthusiasm. So, you know, the dancer, oh no, you, the worker, performed with such great style, and Elon, we were just exhausted watching you. Okay, so maybe I'm trying to pump you up for a Tuesday. Well, somebody who will certainly do that and do it with Elon is Jillian Bass. She's coming in here next to keep you company till 2, and then, you know, of course, Hannah B. this afternoon. Jillian's going to have a few more keywords for you for your shot to go see Ricky Martin at Ravinia coming up on August 20th. I've had a blast hanging out with you today. Thanks so much for spending some time with me. Stick around. Jillian coming up here next on the 967 Chicagoland's Classic Pop.
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Ricky Martin is coming to the Ravinia on Thursday, August 20th. Would you like to win a pair of tickets? Well, your keyword to win this hour is summer. Maybe it's going to be the concert of the summer for you. S-U-M-M-E-R, summer. Text summer right now to 855-820-7827 to win a pair of tickets to see Ricky Martin from the 967 Chicagoland's Classic Pop. Good luck.

you take advantage of Mental Health Monday yesterday? Did you have a self-care day? Did you have a self-love day? It was gorgeous outside. It was definitely sunny, felt like summer. Maybe you went poolside and enjoyed it with your kids, went on a walk. We actually were indoors yesterday. I'll tell you a little bit about what we did. Also, lots of fun things coming up, including keywords for you to win a concert this summer. Yes, details about that coming up. Thank you so much for being here. Welcome to the show, and happy Tuesday morning to you.

Hey, it's Eddie V, and Tuesday's going to be a fun day. We're celebrating a ton of birthdays, man. Billy Bob Thornton, Meghan Markle, Barack Obama, Louis Armstrong, Roger Clemens, and, oh yeah, my daughter turns 15. I think she said she wants to get her permit. I'm going to act like I didn't understand and say, oh, hey there, Amethyst, I am Kermit. Kermit the Frog. Yay! Then she'll give me that look she's been giving me ever since she became a teenager. Join me 6 to 10 a.m. I'll talk all about it. Eddie V and friends on the 967.

0: Well, yesterday was definitely a very summer type day. I tried to go out and do a couple laps around the cul-de-sac once I got home from the office. And then last night we stood inside the air conditioning. My little guy Austin has hockey on Mondays. He does conditioning because he's got travel hockey tryouts coming up. And then next week, my oldest is going to be trying out for his golf team for high school. So lots of craziness going on. I know I keep saying it, but these last 2 weeks before the kids go back to school are chaos. Trying to get everything ready, back to school shopping, all these tryouts for different sports, and then you need all the different forms and all the things filled out, and I'm bound to miss something. So if you were one of those parents that are getting constant emails like, hey, reminder, you didn't do this yet, you are definitely not alone. I am in it full blown right now as well.
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5: Mostly sunny skies, hot and humid today. High 85, sunset at 8:07. Tonight, increasing cloudiness and continued humid. Low 80s expected at 6, falling to the low 70s by midnight. I'm Ron Roick with the 967 Chicagoland's Classic Pop Weather Check.
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It won't take nearly as long as it did on that flip phone. The 967, Chicagoland's classic pop.

0: So did you see Taylor Swift left quite a first impression on Rock and Roll Hall of Fame Phil Collins? He appeared on his latest installment of BBC Radio's Tracks of My Years podcast, where artists reveal the top songs have changed their life because of that first encounter with Taylor Swift. Collins chose her fearless song White Horse for his list. Isn't that pretty cool that White Horse made Phil Collins' list of the songs that have soundtracked his life? I wonder how Taylor Swift is feeling about it. She's got to be pretty proud. Phil Collins is a legend.
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So if your bank has been emptying left and right with back-to-school supplies and back-to-school clothes, if you have kids that are growing out of everything like I do, there's a very good chance you might spend an average of $900 per child on back-to-school shopping this year. Whether it's school clothes, you know, tuition for the schools, school supplies, all the things that our children need, doctors, all of that stuff, an average of $900 per child. Yeah, sounds about right.

Eddie V, and Tuesday's going to be a fun day. We're celebrating a ton of birthdays, man. Billy Bob Thornton, Meghan Markle, Barack Obama, Louis Armstrong, Roger Clemens, and oh yeah, my daughter turns 15. I think she said she wants to get her permit. I'm going to act like I didn't understand and say, oh, hey there, I am Kermit. Kermit the Frog. Yay! Then she'll give me that look she's been giving me ever since she became a teenager. Join me 6 to 10 a.m. I'll talk all about it. Eddie V and friends on the 9.

0: All right, it's our educational part of the day. Let's learn some fun random facts. These are pretty good today as well. The Red Hot Chili Peppers formed in L.A. in 1982, and the original band name was Tony Flo and the Miraculously Majestic Masters of Mayhem. Can you imagine saying that twice? I could barely say it once. Remember when Netflix business was mailing physical DVDs out to people's houses? The first DVD they sent out was Tim Burton's Beetlejuice in March of 1998. You could still get DVD mailed until September of 2023 when Netflix finally shut it down. And lastly, there's an Aboriginal language in Australia called Mbabaram, where the word for dog is dog. It's a pure coincidence. They didn't know it was called a dog in English. That's just a word they randomly chose themselves. So there you go. Some fun random facts for this Tuesday morning.
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The suite is happening Wednesday, August 12th. I will be hosting the suite, so we'll get to hang out together. You can win a 4-pack of tickets to join me. I'm also going to be throwing out the first.

So Charlie Hunnam, you might know him from Sons of Anarchy or some other movies. You also might know him that he played Ed Gein, who was like the serial killer in a docuseries. Well, he did this in order to decompress playing that role, and I think it's the sweetest story ever. I'll tell you.

0: Well, Charlie Hunnam just played a role of Monster, the Ed Gein story, where he played like a serial killer from back in the day. And in order to decompress from that character, he decided the best thing to do was to adopt a kitten. Isn't that the sweetest thing ever? He also hired a cat sitter, so they weren't left alone in his hotel room for the 14 to 15 hours per day that he worked, so he adopted a couple kittens. Maybe that's a good idea for you to do as well.
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3: 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This is the 967.

Would you like to go see Ricky Barton at Ravinia on Thursday, August 20th? We've got a pair of tickets for you to see. The word is LIVIN, L-I-V-I-N, LIVIN. Text LIVIN right now, as in LIVIN LA VIDA LOCA, to 855-820-7827. And I'm going to live vicariously through you for winning. What a fun show that is going to be. Again, your keyword is LIVIN.

Hey, it's Eddie V, and Tuesday's going to be a fun day. We're celebrating a ton of birthdays, man. Billy Bob Thornton, Meghan Markle, Barack Obama, Louis Armstrong, Roger Clemens, and oh yeah, my daughter turns 15. I think she said she wants to get her permit. I'm going to act like I didn't understand and say, oh, hey there, Amethyst, I am Kermit. Kermit the Frog. Yay! Then she'll give me that look she's been giving me ever since she became a teenager. Join me 6 to 10 a.m. I'll talk all about it. Eddie V and Friends on the 967.

0: It was previously reported that Ariana Grande is going to kind of take a step back from the public eye after all the public scrutiny that she has. And she's opening up about that and saying basically the announcement that was made yesterday was not a reactive or impulsive thing. It is something that I had decided. It's a plan that I had quietly made a long time ago. And it's a decision that was made from a thoughtful and empowered place. I heard that my fans were worried that negativity was ruining things for me, but I just have to say that that could be now far opposite. She continued, multiple things can be true at the same time. She just needs that mental break. She has been working like crazy, movie after movie, tours, all of this thing, and sometimes we all need a good break.
1: You still know every word. You still hit that high note.
0: And
1: kinda. And yes, you still love boy bands. No shame. That's why we're here. The 967, Chicagoland's classic pop.
0: Hey, it's Jillian Bass, and Shanahan's Three Rivers Festival is packed with family fun for 5 days straight. It kicks off next Wednesday, August 12th through Sunday, August 16th, and there are so many things that happen. Of course, Central Park, right on Route 6 at Bluff Road. You can go there and enjoy the many activities. Of course, they're going to have carnival rides and games like a typical fest. However, they're going to have so much more, including a petting zoo, wine tasting. There's going to be a parade, bingo every night, nightly family stage entertainment, a pet adoption, karaoke, craft shows, Irish dancers, the list goes on, reptile show. And if your kids have been dreaming to meet Bluey and Bingo, they're going to be there as well. And there's going to be entertainment on the main stage, thanks to Pipefitters Local 597 Entertainment, featuring Don't Matter to Me. 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

0: We have so many concert tickets to give away this week. I'm so excited. Would you like to see TLC and Salt-N-Pepa with En Vogue? 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Ed Wordplay, another theme Eddie will pick tomorrow. 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

have you heard of the word infladating? It comes from a mix of inflation as well as dating. So it's basically going out on modern budget-friendly dates. And I think it's probably smart. You don't need to spend a whole lot of money to impress somebody.

0: Boy Band Night's going to be performing next Thursday night at the Shanahan Three Rivers Fest, and we've got a pair of beer garden tents for you to see the show, as well as $40 in food vouchers. Would you like to go? I am looking for caller number 5 to answer a fun boy band trivia question. 855-820-7827. Caller number 5 needs to answer this question. Actor Mark Wahlberg's brother was a member of which boy band? And if you know me pretty well, then you know this is my absolutely favorite boy band. Let me know the answer. 855-820-7827.
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question, of course, for the boy band trivia was, actor Mark Wahlberg's brother was a member of which boy band? Of course, the best boy band, New Kids on the Block. Congratulations to our winner for today that won a pair of Beer Garden passes to see the boy band night performing at the Shanahan Festival.

0: Before you go, there's something I want you to have.
1: Oh, it's beautiful. But wait a minute, isn't this?
0: Yeah, yes it is.
1: But I thought the old lady dropped it into the ocean in the air.
0: Well, baby, I went down and got it for you.

So did you see Christina Applegate apparently was in the hospital after 4 month stay? She is officially out, and it's just so sad that she's going through all the things that she's going through. MS is so terrible if you know anybody going through that. But the good news part of this is she is officially out of that. So I hope she is doing well. Hang tight. We got today's official feel-good story coming up next. Come here.

Hey, it's Eddie V, and Tuesday's going to be a fun day. We're celebrating a ton of birthdays, man. Billy Bob Thornton, Meghan Markle, Barack Obama, Louis Armstrong, Roger Clemens, and oh yeah, my daughter turns 15. I think she said she wants to get her permit. I'm going to act like I didn't understand and say, oh, hey there, Amethyst, I am Kermit. Kermit the Frog. Yay! Then she'll give me that look she's been giving me ever since she became a teenager. Join me 6 to 10 a.m. I'll talk all about it. Eddie V and Friends on the 960.

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1: Well, this story comes from a doctor in Brazil that found a simple way to make surgery less intimidating for kids, letting them choose superhero or princess costumes to wear into the operating room. 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He also takes time to explain each surgery kid-friendly terms and insists that parents stay with their children until anesthesia begins. And after the procedure, every child gets to keep the costume and take it home as a souvenir. Now that gives me all the feels, especially being a mama. My sons would love that.
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0: Well, that does it for me. I am Jillian Bass, wrapping up this Tuesday. Not a whole lot on the agenda. I have a girlfriend that lives in the neighborhood, and we're in a book club together. And we think we're going to go take a walk and then sit by our neighborhood pool and read a book. Doesn't that sound amazing? My husband's taking the two boys golfing, so I was like, that sounds like the greatest summer adventure tonight. So that is what's on the agenda. Whatever you have planned, keep it locked here. My girl Hannah B. is coming up next. Have a great afternoon.
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Happy Tuesday to you. It's Hannah B. Hope you're having a wonderful afternoon. Getting you through the work week. It's almost Wednesday. I know it's back to school season, and I feel like this is the time of year where parents are just so stressed. They're working full time, you know, trying to get their kids ready for school. So moms, dads, take a moment for you as well.

It's not even Thursday for Throwback Thursday because did you hear the news? The owners of MySpace are relaunching the social media platform. Chris and Tim Vanderhook acquired MySpace in 2011. 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No, there is no launch day yet, but yes, start picking your top 8 friends to show at the top of your profile page. But also, is MySpace going to be the new Instagram?

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How many days do you wear the same shirt, same pants, all of the things? What if I told you you could get a shirt that would remain odorless for exactly a month? Would you buy it? Is it worth the money? We'll discuss that. That's coming up in a couple minutes.

0: how often do you do your laundry? 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The Herc shirt V5.0, yes, I know, really bougie name, has 7 ingredients woven into the fabric, including copper, silver, zinc, gold, and a couple of secret ingredients. 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No.
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2: 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Instagram. 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

0: every chorus hit in Chicagoland knew all the words. 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
5: Mostly sunny skies and humid to finish off the day. Just hit our high of 85. Sunset at 8:07. Tonight, mostly clear skies. Temps in the low 80s at 6. Cooling down to the low 70s by midnight. I'm Ron Rook with the 967 Chicagoland's Classic Pop Weather Check. We'll do another check in about an hour.
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0: Chicagoland, the party is starting. 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

Tuesday is going to be a fun day. We're celebrating a ton of birthdays, man. Billy Bob Thornton, Meghan Markle, Barack Obama, Louis Armstrong, Roger Clemens, and oh yeah, my daughter turns 15. I think she said she wants to get her permit. I'm going to act like I didn't understand.

0: Is this too soon? What do you think? The pumpkin spice latte will return to Starbucks on August 25th. Honestly, I think that's an appropriate time. September 1st maybe would make a little bit more sense, but hey, I'm not complaining. I'm ready for my PSLs.
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0: 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Nearly half of people still use their parents' home for storage. No. When I moved out, my dad was like, you are taking everything. What did you do? Or maybe your kids or you're helping them get ready for college and you're like, oh my goodness, you have so much stuff. Just please take it with you.
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We're going to have giveaways, raffles. 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Movie starts at 11:30, and Jillian Bass is going to be hosting this event. 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

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I'm like, you know what? I have a mortgage now. I need to save my money. I'm going to make my coffee at home. Please tell me why the coffee I make at home gives me a pounding headache. I don't know what it is. It's not even a lot of sugar. 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

Did you have a MySpace? 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

0: It's Hannah B. I am out of here for the evening. Have a great rest of your Tuesday night. 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